0: your meat? You can't have any pudding! How can you have any pudding if you don't eat your meat?
1: If you don't eat your meat?
0: Yes! Can't you have any pudding instead? Can you have any pudding?
2: Aqui sua emoção fala mais alto. Lembra dessa?